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I'm your ice cream man, stop me when I'm passing by. 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I gotta put my banana Dixie cups, all flavors and push-ups too. 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
1: 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When you feel that, I want you to sing the words to this one. I know you know it. Here it comes. 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